When I first saw you, I saw love. And the first time you touched me.

matter in a club down an old soul home, where we drink champagne, it is just that Cherokee. She walked up to me and she asked me to dance.

a lesson taught by history, that all the singers of the Psalms cannot right a single wrong. Let all men of goodwill stay in the fields they have to till, feed the mouths they have to fill, and cast away their arms. Soldiers who want to be heroes, number practically zero.

0: Molenaar en Wouter Smit.
1: You're sleeping, son, I know, but really this can't wait.